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1: It was a moonlit night in old Mexico. 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

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I came home unexpectedly.

0: HR4. 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
1: In a bar in Toledo, across from the depot, on a bar stool she took off her ring. 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